I know I'm bound to meet you upon the street someday, and you'll be with your new love, and I'll have to turn away. Oh, how I dread that moment, 'cause I can't stand the pain to see two hearts that's passing that'll never love again.

universe in me to converse with you. 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But do not listen with your ears alone. You must feel with your intuition.

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I think I know what love is. I can see you all now, waiting for the answer, right? Love is when, well, it's when you really don't care about yourself as much as you do the other person. In other words, it's not so much for the pleasure she gives to you. It's because you have someone to give pleasure to. Someone that needs you. 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

0: 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Who, me?
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0: Maybe she does. 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

Always a game of not enough, not good enough, not hood enough, not this and such. On that list is much. Yeah, carry heavy guts, shape by face, I have been tough. Pacing fast lane like I'm in a rush, like I'm running out of time, I'm always on the clock. It's just one life you got, and I gotta shoot my shot. 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Breathing life into the craft, still here, suited up.

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Life from the terrace. Those days shifted my perspective. Made me reflect for a minute. Cause I never take a day off. I treat every break like I don't deserve it. All I wish for is someone who feels like home. 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All my lessons come in a woman's form. Out of a woman's love, my heart was born. Out of a woman's scars, I went to war. 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

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High functioning sad boy with a pretty face. No sleep since 16, yeah, I'm bullet train. Cycling through my lane, imposter in my briefcase. Sometimes gratification comes with delays. Sets in slowly like deep seated urban decay. Some moments I got dim, another weight. In a life heavier than an 808, had to give it space.

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Lost the old man on the way, but it's alright. Had to cut ties in order to thrive. One day at a time, that's just life. Just one piece.

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0: Yeah, I know what I gotta do, man.
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0: Yeah, I just gotta jump on this for a hot minute, man. Yeah, just doing my thing.
1: No doubt.
0: You do fly tronics. Yeah. Let's go.

0: Electronics, Jubilant, Soul Movement 2002, Worldwide baby, that's how we do.
1: What is that?

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At the root of it all was my intellect.

soul seated mind, mind refined mind, body complete. Growth to the power of one became the only formula I ever needed. I wore a sleeve and I masqueraded in the forest. I picked the fruit that emasculated your abhorrent ego-tripping soulless disease. Like, pause. Whose men's are these? Trying to complex the truth of ease. Planting thoughts instead of trees, and they ponder why I'm yelling. I can't breathe. It's funny how I never needed to breathe until life itself came to surface. Now all I do is serve a higher purpose beyond the smoke and mirrors. So I chewed the petal of a dozen and one roses, assembled the stems, and I became God's chosen.

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Yeah, baby. So wipe your nose. And hold my hand. Just one night.

And, since you insist, you got your wish. But don't think for a moment that you are not worthy of this. You are a special design, one of a kind. Fine, Mama Jamma. And don't you ever forget it, baby.